0: 4 su sata. Ovo je Glas Hrvatske. Slijede vijesti na engleskom jeziku.
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3: And a warm welcome to all of our listeners. My name is Nikola Badovinac, and these are the top stories for Tuesday, the 19th of May, 2026. Luka Milovac laid to rest in Drniš. Prime Minister opens seniors' home in Virovitica, Podravina County. Zagreb funicular back in operation. Drniš observed a day of mourning as the town, the country, and the whole of Croatia paid their last respects to Luka Milovac, a young man who was shot and killed over the weekend by a convicted murderer. The cities of Šibenik and Zadar observed 19 minutes of silence, one for each year of Luka's life, in protest over the institutional failures that contributed to this tragic loss of life. School principal Hrvoje Pekas, Drniš mayor Tomislav Jelalija, Šibenik Knin County prefect Paško Rakić, and education minister Radovan Fuchs.
4: Following this tragic case, we are committed to changing both society and the institutions whose failures allowed this to happen. The message is clear. No child should ever be the victim of such a tragedy. We want answers as soon as possible. Why has the suspect's case, dating back to 2023, still not been resolved? Why was Luka, an athlete, student, and fellow citizen, killed? This is neither the time nor the place to point fingers. However, the people of Drniš and Šibenik Knin County deserve answers. What led to this tragedy, and how can similar tragedies be prevented in the future? We intend to provide all necessary assistance and support to Luka's classmates and fellow students, as well as to teachers and parents.
3: Prime Minister Andrej Plenković commented on the case, noting that an investigation is underway.
4: It is, of course, necessary to closely examine the actions of the Šibenik court and the county state attorney's office. I strongly condemn the murder of a young man in Drniš, a crime committed by a repeat offender who had already served 15 years in prison for murder, which has deeply shaken all of Croatia. An investigation must determine whether there were any failures by the state attorney's office, the court, or any other institution involved.
3: Meanwhile, lawmakers in parliament lit candles and observed 19 minutes of silence for Luka. MPs Ivana Kekin, Marijana Puljak, and Danica Baričević.
4: Allow me to express my condolences to the family and to society as a whole. I remain hopeful that, together with the relevant institutions, we as a society can ensure that such a tragedy never happens again. How is this possible? A convicted murderer found in illegal possession of a firearm in 2023 remained free for 2.5 years because the local court did not consider the case urgent enough. The government's ruling coalition is also demanding accountability for any potential failures by the relevant institutions, using all available mechanisms, including the powers granted to parliament and the government.
3: The Prime Minister, together with a delegation of cabinet ministers, visited Virovitica, Podravina County today, where they opened a kindergarten and a nursing home and paid their respects to the local victims of the Homeland War. Prime Minister Plenković.
4: This retirement home is part of the largest investment in senior care facilities since independence. The government is currently building 20 similar facilities across 18 counties, which will provide an additional 1,400 beds and support for more than 6,000 senior citizens. Expected to be completed by the end of the year, these facilities will bring a new level of care for seniors across the country.
3: Veterans, soldiers, and members of emergency services departed today on the 32nd pilgrimage to the Marian Shrine in Lourdes, France. Nearly 1,000 people are participating in the week-long International Military Pilgrimage of Peace. Organizer Željko Marinov.
4: There are 938 pilgrims, including Homeland War veterans, police officers, army personnel, firefighters, and others. The message of this pilgrimage is the preservation of peace, with a focus on promoting prayer and togetherness among all of us.
3: Lastly, Zagreb's historic funicular, the city's oldest form of public transport and officially the shortest of its kind in the world, is back in service following its first major overhaul in over 50 years. The ride between the lower and upper town takes 64 seconds. Mayor Tomislav Tomasevic and Natasha Mikuš-Žigman, Minister of Regional Development and EU Funds.
4: This is one of the rare funiculars that has operated for over 130 years without a single accident. To ensure it remains that way, a complete renovation was necessary. I'm very pleased that we were able to use available EU funds allocated by the government and the ministry through the Territorial Investment Instrument, enabling us to contribute to the revitalization of this important facility.
3: And that wraps up the news. Sports and weather are next.
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3: In sports, Croatian doubles experts Nikola Mektić and Mate Pavic, together with their respective partners, have been bounced in the opening round of the Geneva Open. Mektić and American Austin Krajcek, who reached the semifinals of the Masters Tournament in Rome last week, were the tournament's top seeds. The forecast for Wednesday calls for partly to mostly sunny skies. Increased clouds after midday to lead to isolated rain and thunderstorms, especially in the interior. Winds weak, while the Adriatic coast will get a moderate northeasterly and northwesterly. Morning lows of 6 to 11 degrees Celsius in the interior and from 11 to 16 on the coast will give way to daytime highs of between 21 and 26 degrees around the country. And looking at the days ahead, partly to mostly sunny in continental areas and warmer. Increased clouds could lead to light rain, especially in higher elevations. Winds out of the north and northeast. Mostly sunny and above average temperatures along the coast. Moderate to strong winds out of the northeast, while the far south can expect a southwesterly. And that wraps up the news. Be sure to follow us on social media. Before we leave you, here's a quick recap of the day's top stories. Luka Milovac laid to rest in Drniš. Prime Minister opens seniors' home in Virovitica, Podravina County. Zagreb funicular back in operation. For the entire team here at the Voice of Croatia, this is Nikola Badovinac wishing you a pleasant remainder of the day.
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4: Good evening and welcome to tonight's news report. I'm Branko Lozančić and these are the top stories. Drniš gathers in memory of murdered youth. Results of judiciary oversight in Šibenik expected tomorrow. National plan for development of industry presented. In Drniš tonight, a peaceful gathering is being held in memory of murdered young fellow citizen Luka Milovac, whom his family, friends and numerous fellow citizens said goodbye to with great sadness yesterday. Peaceful protests in which outraged citizens demanded changes to the system that should protect them were held yesterday in Zadar, Šibenik and Varaždin. The suspect in the murder has meanwhile been sentenced to a one-month pretrial detention. Matilda Jelčić-Stojaković called for tonight's gathering on behalf of the Civic Initiative. I would like to emphasize that the gathering is peaceful without banners and speeches. We are angry that such individuals live in Drniš among us. The price we paid is too high. It is important to come out tonight to fill Poljana. It is not a small square, but a big one, and to show that we are all aware that the system failed and deep wounds have been left behind in the hearts of the family and students. An extraordinary inspection of the work of the Šibenik Municipal Court and the State Attorney's Office is underway due to the murder of the high school graduate from Drniš. Justice Minister Damir Habjan expects the results tomorrow. The opposition is still criticizing the governing party for the judiciary. The Most party, on the other hand, is demanding the introduction of life imprisonment. I no longer intend to be held accountable for other people's omissions, said Justice Minister Habjan, and pointed out what he can be held accountable for. I can be accountable for a bad law or if there are no conditions and personnel infrastructure, but I can't be responsible for someone's omissions. We're talking about higher penalties. We have high penalties. Is that life in prison? I don't know. We can think about it. Such people need to be monitored. That person can't disappear after 10 years in prison for the murder of a young woman. That person must be in a certain manner constantly under supervision. He expects the results of the inspection to be known tomorrow. While amendments to the criminal code are expected, the left-wing opposition says it will work on comprehensive solutions. Social Democratic Party President Siniša Hajdaš-Dončić considers the governing party's moves to be firefighting. This is a mistake by Andrej Plenković's government. He waits for something to happen, then reacts. There is no political system in Croatia. There is anarchy. Sandra Benčić from the Možemo party. Sanctions come when the evil has already been done. We want to use the existing and add new preventive measures that will raise red flags on time and prevent the committing of the worst criminal acts. The Most party believes that amendments to the criminal code should introduce life imprisonment for the most serious crimes against life and limb. They are also proposing changes to the provisions relating to aggravated murder, Nikola Grmoja. So that the minimum penalty is no longer 10 years in prison, but at least 30 years or life in prison with the possibility of parole. Human life is sacred, and we believe that such penalties must be introduced into the Croatian legal framework. The Most party has also initiated

0: initiated a collection of signatures from representatives to include the report of the state of the judiciary on the parliament agenda. The head of the Croatian Olympic Committee, Zlatko Mateša, and his wife, Blanka, are under investigation for misuse of daily allowances and official vehicles. Mateša denied the charges and said in a statement that the complaint was anonymous and that documentation on the travel and use of company cars by the leadership and several employees of the committee was requested. He claims that some of the documents were submitted yesterday and that the rest will be submitted by the end of the day. Here's what Justice Minister Damir Habijan had to say about it all. When we talk about the committee or anything, institutions are here to determine the circumstances. There are no protected people or untouchable people. Let them do their job. This morning, the Minister of Economy, Ante Šušnjar, presented the National Plan for the Development of Industry until 2034. It is aimed at the development of high-value-added industry and at strengthening the competitiveness and sustainability of the Croatian economy. The planned investments in industry from next year to 2034 amounts to almost 3 billion euros. The conference, entitled Secure Energy, Strong Industry, Competitive Economy, brought together numerous businessmen, experts, and representatives of the government, including Prime Minister Andrej Plenković, Economy Minister Ante Šušnjar. Politicians would often write the business strategy and businessmen would criticize them. You wrote this strategy, the real sector, together with our universities. How? We listened for 2 years to what is bothering you, analyzed global trends, and composed the framework to enable reindustrialization of Croatia with the highest possible ratio of high technology industries. Prime Minister Andrej Plenković, what do we want with this industry? We have goals that are fairly clear. One is a modernized and digitalized industry, an energy efficient and green industry, and an innovative, export-oriented industry. This means to develop our technology, added value, open quality jobs, and support sectors related to high technological production. The energy industry, the defense industry, digital technologies, artificial intelligence, robotics, and advanced production. The Council of the European Union, the Parliament, and the Commission have reached an agreement on the Framework Agreement on Trade between the European Union and the United States. If Parliament ratifies it next month, tariffs on American industrial goods will be lifted, but with stronger safeguards for European manufacturers. This is particularly important given the recent threats of new tariffs by U.S. President Donald Trump. Speaking for Croatian Radio, member of European Parliament Željana Zovko, the European People's Party's permanent rapporteur for trade with the USA, described the agreement as a key moment for the return of stability. She rejects criticism from the European left that it is giving in to Trump's pressure. There are tools that will protect the European economy, which is also extremely important for Croatia due to the large American investments in recent years, stressed Zovko. The Commission needs to inform us more closely on further efforts for agreement on all those open issues regarding the steel and aluminum industries. If we are flooded with American products, which would in fact be competition for our production sector, an investigation is conducted, and we are regularly warned of this, and the Commission has the authority to suspend the agreement. Taking a quick look at sports, Cibona has advanced to the semifinals of the Croatian Basketball Championship playoffs after defeating Dubrava 92-87 in a decisive third game of the quarterfinals last night. Cibona will play in the semifinals against Split, which eliminated Zabok 2-0. The first game will be played on Friday in Zagreb, and the team that first achieves two victories will advance to the final. The other semifinal pair is Zadar and Dubrovnik, and the first game of these rivals will also be played on Friday. And the weather forecast for Croatia tomorrow, mainly sunny with increased cloud coverage and a chance of local showers and thunderstorms in the interior around midday. Winds in the interior will be moderate northerly and northeasterly, while the coast will see bora and northwesterly winds, with the bora gaining in strength during the evening. Morning temperatures will range between 8 and 13 degrees Celsius in the interior and between 13 and 18 degrees on the coast. Highs for the day are expected to range between 20 and 25 degrees Celsius in the interior and between 24 and 28 degrees on the coast and in the Istrian and Dalmatian interiors. Before we leave you, here's a quick recap of the day's headlines. Drniš gathers in memory of murdered youth. Results of judiciary oversight in Šibenik expected tomorrow. National plan for development of industry presented. And that brings us to the end of this news bulletin. Thank you for joining us this evening. For Croatian Radio Television and the Voice of Croatia, I'm Branko Lozančić.
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3: And a warm welcome to all of our listeners. My name is Nikola Badovinac, and these are the top stories for Wednesday, the 20th of May, 2026. Ministry presents new industrial development plan. State Office for Croats Abroad highlights impact of increased funding. Petra Marcinko advances at Morocco Open. The Ministry of Economy on Wednesday presented the National Plan for Industrial Development through 2034. Priorities include high-tech industry, secure and sustainable energy, and building a stronger high-value added industrial base aimed at boosting Croatia's competitiveness and long-term growth. The plan also foresees increasing the share of industry in GDP from 10.5% to 12.5%. Minister Ante Šušnjar and Prime Minister Andrej Plenković.
4: Politics shape the strategies that the business sector is quick to criticize. But this strategy was created together with you, the business community, as well as our schools and universities. For 2 years, this government listened to your proposals and insights while closely monitoring global trends. The result is a framework designed to drive Croatia's reindustrialization by creating space for high-tech industries to grow. Croatia's economy is growing at 3.4%, 2 to 3 times faster than the EU and Eurozone average. The country's budget deficit stands at around 3%, while public debt has fallen to 56.3% of GDP. The one major challenge we have yet to resolve is inflationary pressure. The causes are numerous, but largely external.
3: In other economic news, the Croatian-French Business Forum held a session today. Organized by the Chamber of Commerce, the forum focused on investment opportunities for French companies, including plans for a data center in Sisak-Moslavina County. President of the French-Croatian Business Council, Christophe Petit, and President of the Chamber of Economy, Luka Burilović.
5: There are huge investments coming in Croatia in data centers. It is something which will go in the coming years for sure. There will be a lot of investment in data centers. And I think that Croatia is positioning itself as a destination for the development of data centers.
4: The opportunities for cooperation are extensive and span nearly every industry. Today, however, we are placing particular emphasis on the defense industry, the IT sector, construction, energy, and of course, tourism.
3: Members of the left-leaning opposition, led by the SDP and Možemo, have launched a 2-month national campaign highlighting the impact of sustained record inflation while proposing potential solutions. The two parties also plan to cooperate ahead of the next parliamentary elections. Siniša Hajdaš-Dončić and Sandra Benčić.
4: Responsibility for inflation in Croatia rests squarely with Andrej Plenković. For 4 years, the SDP and Možemo sought to open dialogue with the ruling coalition through numerous initiatives. Yet there was never the time or political will to consider solutions that would benefit Croatia and its citizens. The central message is that inflation in Croatia can be brought under control. The inflation created under this government is the consequence of 4 years of failing to address its root causes.
3: Finance Minister Tomislav Čorić said the government will present a new package of comprehensive anti-inflation measures next week.
4: Inflation in Croatia is largely a consequence of the recent conflicts in the Middle East. Another contributing factor is the strong growth of the Croatian economy in recent years. The government has approached this issue with the utmost seriousness, introducing measures to curb consumer prices and cap fuel prices at the pump, all with the goal of reducing inflationary pressures as much as possible.
3: Croatian Olympic Committee President Zlatko Mateša appeared before the Parliamentary Committee on Family, Youth and Sports to answer questions on the management and financing of national sports federations following a series of high-profile corruption scandals. Mateša and his wife are also currently facing allegations of misappropriating public funds.
4: We carried out the necessary financial oversight, and I can say with full confidence that the funds allocated to the ski association were spent appropriately. The money the association received through the Olympic Committee was used in line with the approved program and intended purposes. Over the past 10 years, the ski association generated total revenues of 67 million euros, of which 16 million came from the Olympic Committee.
3: Zvonko Milas, head of the Central State Office for Croats Abroad, presented last year's report on the implementation of the Act on Relations with Croats Outside Croatia to lawmakers today. He also highlighted the upcoming Week of Croats Abroad, a cultural program taking place across Zagreb County starting on May 25th.
4: 2025 saw increased support for 28 strategically important projects and stronger investment in young people through scholarships and language programs aimed at preserving national identity. Last year, Croatia allocated 161 million euros for programs supporting Croats abroad, 37% more than in the previous period. Through a 35 million euro annual budget, the Office for Croats Abroad funded projects for Croats in Bosnia and Herzegovina, Croatian minorities in 12 European countries, and Croatian immigrant communities worldwide.
3: Milas said increased funding and incentives have led to the return of tens of thousands of citizens and members of the global diaspora.
4: When it comes to return and immigration, government measures backed by significant funding have delivered measurable results. In 2024, 13,300 Croats returned to Croatia, the highest number since records began. By May this year, around 1,800 applications under the I Choose Croatia program have been approved, helping employ more than 2,400 people. In addition, 500 scholarships were awarded, while more than 1 million euros was secured for the Croatian Language Scholarship Program for the current academic year.
3: And that wraps up the news. Sports and weather are next.
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3: In tennis, Croatia's Petra Marcinko has advanced to the quarterfinals of the Morocco Open, a WTA 250 series tournament underway in Rabat. The 20-year-old will play Jessica Buzas Manero of Spain on Thursday for a spot in the semis.
6: The forecast for Thursday calls for mostly sunny skies. Increased clouds after midday could lead to isolated showers and thunderstorms in the interior, especially in the Far East and in higher elevations. Winds out of the northeast and north, while the Adriatic coast will get an increasingly strong northeasterly towards evening. Morning lows of 8 to 13 degrees Celsius in the interior and from 13 to 18 along the coast will give way to daytime highs of between 20 and 25 degrees and up to 27 along the coast.
3: And that wraps up the news. Be sure to follow us on social media. 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